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1: 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I said, are you ready, Chicago?
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I know that the name Bob was right.